0: I keep trying to drown it up, but your voice gets louder. Break me down, but I still won't shatter.
1: 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Never tell. 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

0: 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Break me down, but I still won't shatter.
1: Container Hamburg Playlist Update. Never tell. I'm a side.

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You know the truth, so let's talk about it. I'm so confused, so let's talk about it. So what you wanna...

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2: Rock Antenne.
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0: 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Hier lebt Rock.
1: 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Keep on rolling, baby. You know what time it is.